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3: 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Let's kick off the countdown tonight with some Ariana Grande. Hate That It Made You Love Me at number 5. 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

Somber, Homewrecker at 4. It's the countdown on Kiss. Taylor Swift at 3. I knew it. I knew you. Your next chance. 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
22: 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The countdown continues into the top half tonight. More new music, news czar Larson. Lush

Zara Larsson, Lush Life at 2. It's the countdown on Kiss. 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

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Again, that nationwide keyword green could win you $1,000 over on our website before 8:55. Also, tomorrow, your final chances this week to score Neo and Akon tickets. Mikey and Bob will be giving away a pair tomorrow morning. Tell Kathy as well tomorrow afternoon right here on Kiss.

0: Body Isn't Ready on 96.1 Kiss. It's Justin with you. Steelers completed day two of practice out in Latrobe as training camp 2026 is underway. I'm still in disbelief that Coach McCarthy said that they're not going to tackle like at all during during the entirety of training camp. They will be hitting. They will be in pads next week. There's still football activities going on for the next number of weeks, but that's a staggering difference compared to what we're used to seeing at Steelers training camp. Get to Latrobe this year. Get down there. Get over there. 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But if you can't, or while you're there, check out Steelers Nation Radio. 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

Shakira's hips do not lie, and, well, neither do I. It's Justin coming up at 9:10. I got your final chance at $1,000 tonight. More of your favorite music. The biggest names in the game are right here.

96.1 KISS, Pittsburgh's number one hit music station. It's about Justin with you. Hopefully your Thursday was awesome. A couple minutes after 10 o'clock here. If it wasn't awesome, it's almost over. Sabrina Now, house tour. That's new music on KISS. $1,000 is yours. 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

Olivia Rodrigo, Drop Dead, number one on the countdown last hour. That's Pittsburgh's top five most requested songs every single weeknight right here on Kiss at 8. If you missed this hour's nationwide keyword to win $1,000, it's check. 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

0: New Teddy Swims, Mr. Know-It-All on KISS. It's Pittsburgh's number one hit music station. Justin, now with ya. Training camp is underway for the Steelers. You definitely know that because you definitely don't live under a rock. What's truly going to get me through the dog days of camp, if you will, don't get me wrong, I enjoy training camp. I enjoy that football is back, but it's camp. It's football and t-shirts and shorts. You know what I mean? But what's going to get me through the dog days of camp and the dog days of the preseason is all the people in the Drew Aller camp and all the people in the Will Hard camp. And as somebody who literally does not have a dog in the fight, could not care less. I mean, I care, but I don't. It's just having these people bark at each other for the next month or really the entire season on who should be the backup or who might be the future. That is going to get me through the next month at least. Hopefully you too.
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Coming up tomorrow, a new music Friday. I've mentioned it a few times, but we're going to hear new Ariana Grande every Friday. Should be a new music Friday. And when they are new music Fridays, those are the best Fridays. That's tomorrow on Kiss. Just when

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It's getting late, but as I like to say, it's never too late for Pittsburgh's number one hit music station. It's your pal Justin for another hour. I got Justin Bieber now. New music. 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
0: Crank it up. 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

I got drive, I don't need a car. Money really all that we fiendin' for. I'm doing things they ain't seen before. 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I'm a demon lord. 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Fame ain't something that I need no more.

96.1 Kiss. Again, tomorrow is a new Music Friday. New Ariana Grande going to be blessing our eardrums. Can't wait for that. Also, your final chances this week to win tickets to go see Akon and Neo this upcoming Sunday at Pavilion at Starlight. It is summer concert season. Mikey and Bob will be giving away a pair. Tell Kathy as well tomorrow afternoon right here on your favorite station. It's Kiss.

0: New music from Dominic Fike, Baby Doll on Kiss. It's Justin. LeBron James has been, well, for the last two decades or more, one of the biggest names, if not the biggest names, in sports. And of course, he had decided to sign with the Philadelphia 76ers last week, I believe. And I know this isn't really important information for Yinzers, but I do find it somewhat important because I like to rip on LeBron James because I'm kind of a hater. And apparently, he's going to be a subject in a Last Dance-esque behind-the-scenes documentary series produced by ESPN this upcoming season. Bro, just let it be. You're never going to be Jordan, okay? LeBron will never be Jordan. Jordan is the greatest of all time. Jordan is the GOAT. I don't know why I'm talking basketball. I think this is the first time I've ever talked basketball on these airways. But nonetheless, that's where I'm at. More of your favorite music coming up.
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1: I'm Justin. I love you. Take care of yourselves. 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And I'll talk to you tomorrow. Enjoy the rest of your night again. Here's Noah Kahan, new music to Orbiter on KISS.

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2: 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We're at New Hit List. I'm at La Crystal Rosas. Come on, Bella K. It's called I Love It, I Love It, I Love It.

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2: 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A comment on Teddy Swim's IG says that his voice is what it sounds like when you enter the gates of heaven. Is that what you think? Yeah, the thickness, the raspiness, so good. Teddy Swim's Mr. Know-It-All, just for you.

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1: Hey, bestie. On the new hit list, I'm at La Crystal Rosas. Benson Boone posted on his IG snippets from his Wanted Man tour. How is this man staying in such good shape? He must live at the gym. That six-pack goes crazy. Here's the time of my life.

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1: That was Ariana Grande, Hate That Made You Love Me. It's the new hit list. My girl here is Zara Larsson pulling up our 2026 iHeartRadio Music Festival live in Vegas this September. 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It's called She.

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1: On the new hit list, I'm Crystal Rosas. This song took 10 years in the making. Check out our interview on socials. I'm at Crystal Rosas. Martin Garrix, Ed Sheeran, repeat it.

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3: Hey, Crystal Rosas, this is Art. Just wanted to shout you out. The new hit list is a whole wave.
2: I appreciate you, Art. We got more coming up from a Justin Bieber, a Meek. That one is so good. Some Somber. So keep it right here, bro.

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She'll be alright. 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

I bet. 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
2: Oh, my gosh.
1: Oh,
2: what? Why?
1: Coffee's great.
2: Oh, I know. I was going to tell you that. Coffee is good today, isn't it? Yeah, nice coffee.
1: You said my first sip. Yeah,
2: yeah, it's good. One today, right? Yeah, I got it nice.
1: It's in the high eights. 8.6, 8.7.
4: I'm going.
1: That's wild.
4: Sweet and nice. You know what's wild, dude?
1: Hmm.
4: How good you look today.
2: My God. Man, do you feel good today?
1: I do feel. It's Friday, man. I'm feeling nice.
4: Well, hold on. Hold on.
1: It's a whole vibe. Friday, Bob, is a vibe in the summer.
2: Okay.
1: Watch out.
2: Wait. There's a summertime Friday, Bob, that's different from regular Bob?
1: He's here.
2: Okay, for those people,
1: He's a laid-back, cool guy with a mustache, He's a laid-back, cool guy with a mustache.
2: Only on summertime Fridays?
1: Yeah, only on Fridays in the summer.
2: Bob came in here. He's got a fresh new haircut. He's got a really nice new shirt with flowers on it.
1: Flowers.
2: It looks real good.
1: Thanks,
2: man.
1: Thanks.
2: And then, you got such a fresh cut, a fresh fade. And you know what it does? It just accentuates your big bushy mustache. You know?
1: Hey, let it shine.
2: It says, hey.
1: Out front.
2: I might have a new shirt on. I might have a new haircut.
1: It's my statement piece.
2: But still, this is the hood ornament to this car right here. You know?
1: You get breast implants, you get a butt lift, something like that. I got a sweet looking mustache out front.
2: Breast implants, butt lifts,
1: sure, yeah,
2: mustache. Those are the top three body alterations. Well, hey, you look great, and I'm glad we get summertime Friday Bob here, because
1: how do you feel?
2: Me?
1: Yeah. Is it Friday Mikey? Come on. Here we go.
2: Listen.
1: Steelers are in camp too, man.
2: You want to talk about good feeling Friday? Mike McCarthy yesterday gave his six fundamentals.
1: Capital F.
2: Of Steeler football. My God.
1: He ran through them all for
2: this
1: the reporters.
2: This guy's giving away the sauce?
1: He gave away the recipe.
2: Ladies and gentlemen, 7:10 this morning, the six fundamentals. It's tough for me.
1: Fundamentals.
2: I think I want to say funt. Oh, I got to be careful here. Hey, I know it's a loose feel-good Friday here, and Bob's in a flower shirt with a new haircut. I got to watch the F words that start with F-U. Fundamentals. Six fundamentals of Steeler football. 7:10, Mike McCarthy explodes on the show.
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2: They say the holy water's watered down, and this town's lost its faith. Our colors will fade,

0: going to be a massive weekend at the box office for Spider-Man Brand New Day. It's going to make a lot of money. They are saying domestically it could make like $200 million. Globally, it's already made $100 million. Just
1: flying. It's flying.
0: It's going to be a big weekend for Spider-Man. It is 96.1 Kiss, Mikey and Bob. Let's get to this talk back message brought to us by One Team Media.
2: No Banner.
0: No Banner, Only Hulk. Yeah, No Banner, Only Hulk.
3: Yeah. Oh, my God.
0: Yeah, this is our buddy Alex here.
3: How do I go through my day today?
0: Yeah, see, this is, okay, this is what happens when you see Spider-Man.
3: Knowing that I've seen the movie and also knowing that I need to go back to the movie to rewatch it to feel like I actually understood what just went into my eyeballs for 2.5 hours.
0: Yeah.
3: Mikey, oh, my God. Oh, my God.
0: Yeah, yeah. Yeah, it's a good movie.
1: Is that how you feel?
0: I don't know if I'm at that level, but it's a good movie. Yeah, I like Spider-Man. Spider-Man movie, I went and saw it with my daughter, Addison, yesterday. She's like my Marvel movie buddy. We go see all the Marvel movies when they come out. Man, one thing about this movie that you have to look past this. The first 45 minutes of this movie, you will see so much blatant product placement that it is like annoying.
1: It's just one after another.
0: Dude, Spider-Man's ordering Little Caesars pizzas and everybody's driving a BMW. There's like no other cars that are allowed. It's like, all man, BMWs. There's a BMW billboard.
1: Weird.
0: And then, you know, the snacks, the Takis?
1: Yeah, right? Yeah.
0: Takis are everywhere in the first half hour of the movie, dude. All you see is the purple bags everywhere. Spider-Man's got them. They're on the shelves. The product placement. I don't know if I've ever seen a worse movie with product placement.
1: In the world of Spider-Man, we only eat Takis, Little Caesars, and drive BMWs.
0: But they get it out of the way in like the first half hour of the movie, and then you can sort of, you know, because I was just like, that isn't, I'm like, and she's like, I know. Like, is, yeah.
1: You're like, this is a bit much.
0: And then I want to tell everybody, there is one credit scene. Sometimes Marvel does a mid-credits and then a post-credits scene.
1: Fall.
0: You got to watch all the credits.
1: Oh.
0: And it's kind of disappointing, to be honest. Like, I get it. I get it.
1: You're there already, so you're sitting through it.
0: I was waiting for something else, you know?
1: Right, right, right.
0: We got Avengers Doomsday coming up with everybody in it.
1: Could have been any of that.
0: And I was just kind of like, all right.
1: Or it could be, I guess. I didn't see it.
0: Okay, all right, yeah.
1: You get a special popcorn bucket, anything?
0: Yeah, I did, actually. They gave me an Odyssey popcorn bucket.
1: Yeah, from the Odyssey, yeah. Was it shaped in any
0: bucket or anything like that? Yeah, you got to reach down there below the horse's belt there and get your popcorn out. Like, where would they put the
1: special compartment?
0: I actually think they do have a horse bucket, dude.
1: Do they really?
0: Yeah, mine was just a regular popcorn bucket that I threw away, but I think they made an Odyssey, unless I got fooled by the internet, I think there was an Odyssey horse popcorn bucket.
1: Get down low. Dig in.
0: Like, where it was the horse standing up, and then, like, the underbelly of it was where you pulled the pop. Am I an idiot? Did I get fooled by the internet?
1: I have no clue. I haven't seen this.
0: Okay, am I like Odyssey popcorn bucket? It might have been weird, man. Dude. But
1: horse?
0: That's a real thing. And that's a real thing?
1: Dude, it's a real thing.
0: It's a real thing. All right. Let me tell you, though. Hey,
1: $70?
0: Hey, these theaters.
1: $70?
0: Dude, these theaters with their special popcorn buckets and special cups, like, it is taking over. Every movie now, there's like, you go to buy your snacks and it's just cups and special popcorn buckets.
1: Dude, $70 to fondle a horse's underbelly?
0: Well, it does give you popcorn, though.
1: You gotta
0: load it up, and it'll spit out whatever you want. Just gotta tickle the horse in the right place. What? Oh, man, we are having... Hey, Friday, Bob's having a good show.
1: I told you, vibes, yeah, he's having a good show.
0: He's looking up horsey popcorn buckets already. It's New Music Friday here on 96.1 KISS. Ariana Grande has a brand new album out. We're going to play songs from it. 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
1: 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You all right?
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1: Mason Montgomery absolutely owned the bottom of the eighth inning and only threw seven pitches.
0: Yeah, it was awesome.
1: Yet we bring in Soto in the ninth to blow the game.
0: Yeah, not so awesome.
1: Montgomery was at seven pitches. And he was obviously the hot hand.
0: Yeah, hot hand. He was. You thought they had a chance.
1: Why the did we not let him pitch the ninth, too?
0: I don't know.
2: Yeah. Happy birthday, Bob.
0: It's not Bob.
3: Thanks,
0: no,
3: man.
0: It's not
3: Thank
0: Bob's
3: you.
0: Birthday till New Year's Day. Yeah, Pirates blow it last night. They were doing a bullpen game, which means like no starting pitcher. Everybody just pitches a couple innings and then moves on. And Mason Montgomery, seven pitches in the eighth, shut it down. And then they're like, all right, Soto's got this.
3: No, they're getting... They're not hot at the right time. Like, it's not working out.
0: Yeah.
3: Trade deadline is cut. Is it Monday?
0: Monday. The Pirates are now back to 500. 55 wins, 55 losses.
3: Are we going
0: to
3: be the team that trades people off?
0: No, we can't do that.
3: We were just the team that was going to acquire all these people that are going to lead us into the wild card in the playoffs.
0: I don't know. We'll figure it out.
3: Oh, we're pooping the bed.
0: Bucko's back at it tonight in Cincinnati. It's Paul Skeens, though, so maybe we get a win and can start feeling a little bit better. All right, let's get to another talkback message here brought to us by One Team Media.
4: Hi, Mikey and Bob. I was just eating a toasted sourdough everything bagel with salted butter, and I just thought it was so good. Mm. And then it made me wonder, have you and Bob ever power ranked your favorite breakfast foods? Are you more sweet people? Whoa. Do you like more savory in the morning? Does it depend? Okay, bye.
0: Wow. I love breakfast foods, but I don't really eat breakfast because we wake up so early and I just want to get to work. So I don't like make breakfast. On the weekends, though, that's breakfast time.
3: Weekends and like our vacation weeks we take off.
0: That's when breakfast. You're cooking eggs.
3: Yep, it happens.
0: Yeah, making waffles, doing it all.
3: Yeah.
0: Oh, man, donuts got to be in there.
3: Big list.
0: Oh, man, geez, love donuts. Love scrambled eggs. Love, I'm giving away my list right now here, man. I'm just thinking about breakfast foods. Oh, man, all right, well, we're doing just regular breakfast foods, right? We're not doing like fast food options or Eaton Park or anything like that. Just like generic, like scrambled eggs, right?
3: Yeah.
0: Might be the biggest power ranking we've ever done in the history of the show, though. Top five breakfast foods of all time.
3: Are we doing specific, like an omelet? Like if you like your omelet with some type of cheese and meat or just cheese, you know, like are we going specific? This is a big list.
0: It's
3: a big list.
0: Gotta really think of it out. Are we just saying donuts in general or specific
3: like
0: donuts?
3: If we mention a bagel, do we have to pick the bagel flavor? I think so, right?
0: All right. Oh, but then again, like, I like all donuts, though. I like all donuts.
3: I mean, you only get five.
0: Oh, my gosh.
3: All right. Five.
0: Top five breakfast foods of all time power ranking.
3: Ooh, you know what's good, dude?
0: Why?
3: Cinnamon rolls.
0: Yeah, but
3: I haven't had one in a long time. They popped in my head. They popped in my head.
0: Yeah. Cinnamon rolls popped in your head?
3: Like, if there's a little thought bubble here, just like.
0: Yeah, cinnamon rolls. Okay. Is that the first time cinnamon rolls have popped up in a thought bubble for you? Well, start thinking about your breakfast foods because the biggest power ranking list of all time is coming up around 7:55. It's Mikey and Bob.
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crazy Italian monster has been awoken. Steelers are back at training camp. Crazy Italian guy posted a video from Coach McCarthy's hometown of Greenfield yesterday. Crazy Italian guy getting hyped for Steelers camp. 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

0: We will get to Today in Freak Show History coming up next. 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We're playing songs from it at the top of every hour all day today here on 96.1 KISS for New Music Friday. Now, our buddy here, Nate the Crazy Italian Guy, he's been a good friend of the show for like a decade now, right? Didn't you text him yesterday? You're like, yo, Steve, it was training camp, bud. Time to get fired up, right? Like, you had to wake up the monster, right?
1: I texted him earlier this week. I'm like, you doing videos, man? I'm like, camp's here. Come on. Stairway to Seven, let's go.
0: So our buddy Nate, the Crazy Italian Guy, goes to Greenfield. He's got his terrible towel, right? Greenfield, the home of current Steelers head coach Mike McCarthy. And this is Crazy Italian Guy.
2: Finally, Mike McCarthy has come back to Pittsburgh. Crazy Italian Guy here in Greenfield.
0: He's just so loud out there, too,
1: right? The entire neighborhood has to hear him.
0: It's awesome.
2: The home of our illustrious coach.
0: Yeah.
2: The prodigal son has returned.
0: Yeah.
2: And he's returned for one reason.
0: Yeah.
2: To bring a seventh Super Bowl to our great franchise.
0: Oh, man.
2: Camp has started with a real coach.
0: Uh-huh.
2: Finally.
0: Whoa.
2: Not a cheerleader.
0: Oh.
2: Not a friend.
0: Oh, man. Shots fired at Tomlin right there, geez.
2: But a leader of men.
0: Leader of men.
2: He had the ultimate draft. He's reunited with Aaron Rodgers. And the Steelers on the roster are hungry. They're hungry for playoff victory. A return to glory.
0: Yes.
2: That is what this year is all about.
0: Yes.
2: No fair weatherness.
0: None.
2: Let's go.
0: Steelers.
2: Steelers.
0: So if you live in Greenfield or you were there, like it looks like yesterday around dusk, that was our buddy Nate, the Crazy Italian Guy, just yelling about the Steelers.
1: He was out in your streets.
0: Might be a normal thing in Greenfield now that McCarthy's the head coach. People just yell, hey, no fair weatherness! Steelers!
2: Our coach is from here!
0: Here we go! Steelers! You can follow him on Instagram, at Nate, the Crazy Italian Guy, if you want to see his video. We'll get to Today in Freak Show History and an Ariana Grande song from her new album coming up on the KISS Morning Freak Show. It's Mikey and Bob.

0: Hey, did you see the Science Center cars yesterday? They
1: wow.
0: did like a media opening yesterday. They came in Science Center for their new Science of Speed exhibit. You know, they took that whole like sports work thing. That's gone. Yo, it looks so sick. Like the track, like, oh my God, like lit up and everything like that.
2: It's the Inter Mario Kart.
0: Oh, it's unbelievable. They had like a special preview of it last night. I think it opened Saturday for everybody. I think it's like everybody during the day, but then at night, I think like 5 p.m. on, it's like adults only.
2: Mm-hmm.
0: Dude, it's, I mean, they got like food and everything there. They drinks. they got like F1 simulators, dude. You see that?
2: Food in a couple drinks, man. Couple beers.
0: Yeah.
2: Get yourself.
0: It looked pretty fast, though, dude. I think they go up to like 40 miles an hour.
2: They're whipping around.
0: Hey, that is going to be, like, I know it's a brand new thing. I just think that's going to be, like, something that Pittsburgh, like, sort of gets known for. They're like, this is the only one in Pennsylvania like it, right?
2: Dude, and once the weather changes, like...
0: Yeah.
2: Crappy cold days outside. That place is going to be packed.
0: Oh, it is.
2: It's going to be packed.
0: Shout out to everybody over at the Science Center. They invited us last night, but we unfortunately couldn't make it. But all the best to them over there with their new Science of Speed exhibit. Definitely check that out, you know, this weekend or sometime when you're, you know, thinking about what to do and just like, hey, we'll go race the cars over at the Science Center.
1: Race the cars at the Science Center now.
0: It's Mikey and Bob on 96.1 KISS. 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
0: All right, we start this story with a man who was just watering his chickens.
4: Well, I just had got done feeding my chickens, watering them and stuff. And
2: okay, now, this is the eyewitness.
0: They're talking to the eyewitness, dude. He's got like a fishing shirt on. It's got fish on it.
2: Hell yeah.
0: He's got a Dale Earnhardt Jr. hat on.
4: Hell I walked back to my house there to get my phone so I could play a video game on it.
2: Play video game.
0: Okay, by the way, he said previously that he was out watering his chickens. So I don't own chickens. I didn't know that was a thing. You have to water your chickens. I'm just hosing down my chicken. Or maybe that's some...
2: It's code. Watering the chicken in the yard.
0: I was just outside watering the chicken.
4: Now all of a sudden, I hear that big boom. I looked back out my door, and the electric pole fell, and the lines were falling, and the geotech was sideways into the fence.
0: Okay.
5: There was a hive of bees that was located there.
4: Guy come out.
0: He almost saw me watering my chicken.
4: Screaming and squalling.
0: He was screaming and squalling, and so was I, watering the chicken.
4: And running around, about like a chicken with head cut off.
0: This guy, full Dale Earnhardt Jr. hat on.
6: They ran up the road, grabbed a hose outside his home, and started trying to spray off the bees.
2: They got his hose now?
0: Now the couple on drugs that are covered in bees now grabbed his hose to squirt themselves down. While he's already over there watering the chicken, now they got my hose.
4: I told him he need to get out of that water.
0: Get out of that water.
4: Say, I didn't know he was getting eaten up by bees. I thought he was just high.
6: Deputies say the couple were under the influence of drugs.
0: Oh,
6: they
0: no.
6: say they had driven down the road looking for a place to swim.
4: That girl in that little bikini?
0: I was watching her in that bikini. Watering my chicken.
7: Think they learned their lesson?
4: I'd say about day they are. If I feel like my leg feels, I'd say they're learning.
0: I don't know what that...
2: I don't know what that last...
0: I don't know if we're speaking English at this point. I'd better fall there, Dario.
2: After he talked about the girl in the bikini, nothing else was English.
0: I saw her in that bikini and I was watering my chicken.
8: Driver Noah Elkins was cited for DUI. Yeah. The passenger Priscilla Simpson was charged with public intoxication.
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0: massive comedian Nate Bargatze is in town tonight, right? Playing a show at the arena. There's some tickets still available. Like, not a ton, but there's some tickets still available. Fresh off his UFC White House fight viewing. He's in Pittsburgh tonight.
1: Wow.
0: Hey, Bargatze. He was out there hanging out at that. It's Mikey and Bob here on 96.1 KISS. We know Steelers training camp has started. We got Yinzer head coach now in Mike McCarthy from Greenfield. And let me just tell you, they're not tackling this year at Steelers training camp, right?
1: Right.
0: It's just more of, you know, the fundamentals and practicing techniques. And it's not about, it's a risk assessment sort of thing. Like, we don't want anybody to get hurt. We're not even tackling at Steelers training camp this year, right?
1: I feel like everything we've learned about Mike McCarthy already, he's so much about the fundamentals. Like,
0: yes, yes.
1: Very detailed.
0: Very detailed. Here's the plan. Here's what we're going to do. So, you know, without tackling at camp, what else are you going to do here?
2: Fundamentals of tackling, we work every day. So I have confidence in that. It's a primary fundamental.
0: All right, wait, hold on one second. When he said, I have confidence, is it and that or confidence in that?
1: In that.
0: Like, does he have confidence in and also that, like, moxie or something like that? You know what I'm saying? This is what we got to deal with Mike McCarthy now when he says something like this, because he's a Yinzer.
2: So I have confidence in that.
0: Does he have confidence
1: in that? It's in the net.
0: Are you sure?
1: Yeah,
0: all
1: again.
0: Right. I'm just saying, or is it
1: again?
0: Confidence and that?
1: No.
0: Okay. All right.
2: It's a primary fundamental. We call it the Steeler Six.
0: The Steeler. This guy's got a Steeler Six. Six Steeler football fundamentals?
2: You know, we have six fundamentals of Steeler football that we emphasize, obviously tackling, and breaking tackles is one of those six.
3: Can you share the other five?
0: Oh, what a great follow-up question. Can you share the other five, the six fundamentals of Steeler football, according to head coach Mike McCarthy?
2: Yeah, ball security. Obviously, taking care of it, extracting it. Ball security is number one.
0: Oh, my gosh. Ball security! What else are the Steelers' fundamentals?
2: Blocking. Obviously, sustaining, breaking, and obviously getting off blocks.
0: Oh, blocking. Gotta have that. Gotta have that in your top six fundamentals of Steeler football.
2: Already hit tackling!
0: It's a fundamental, but we ain't tackling at camp this year. What else?
2: About big plays is the fundamentals. You can't win in the National Football League without big plays.
1: Yeah.
2: You know, each game, you look at the league average, it averages about 36 a game.
0: Oh, my gosh. Yep. Big plays. Yep. Fundamental big plays. I'm telling you, Coach McCarthy's doing power rankings up there at camp, dude. He's doing power rankings. Six fundamentals of Steeler football.
2: The finish, the pursuit and finish is clearly a big part of that, too.
0: Oh, pursuit and finish. Gotta love that, especially the finish. All right, what else here?
2: And one that we, you know, spend a lot of time in, particularly because the way we have to train more than ever in the offseason, is the mannerisms. Mannerisms in disguise is a big part of pro football.
0: Mannerisms in disguise. Wow. You think I'm going over here? Nope. I was doing that pre-snap. Now I'm over here. Mike McCarthy.
2: Those are the six, you know, fundamentals of Steeler football.
0: I love this guy, man.
1: He gave away the recipe, man.
0: He gave away the six fundamentals of Steeler football. And even when he was at the end of it, the period, this is why we love him so much.
2: Those are the six, you know, fundamentals of Steeler football.
0: I'm telling you, this guy like meows.
1: Meow.
0: It's awesome.
1: Meow.
0: His
1: meow
0: is so Yinzer that it sounds like a cat meow. Meow. Meow. Meow.
1: Meow.
0: Six fundamentals of Steeler football. Will it equal the seventh Lombardi?
1: Oh, here we go.
0: 6-7!
1: No.
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5: Kiss.
0: It's.
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1: 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I could

0: Every time I gotta get it. I love my moosh. Now, another tick that I have with my wife when we're watching TV is, this is a newer one, the T-Mobile commercials. When the T-Mobile commercial comes
1: T-Mobile
0: at the end.
1: What is T-Mobile?
0: I'm telling you, I got these love ticks with my wife because I call her Moosh.
1: Oh, you're singing Moosh songs.
0: Yes. Okay. So, T-Mobile. I just love my Moosh. I tell her it every time, dude. So we're sitting there watching TVs, and I'm giving her these
1: romantic SOB.
0: I'm giving her these little affirmations of love right there. Hey, T-Mobile. I got to sit through T-Mobile commercial. I just love my Moosh. Right. Anybody else do this stuff? No? Am I just a crazy person out here? All right, coming up next here on the show, let's get to this tease from WPXI last night.
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0: Hey, Steelers training camp continues today. 10:30 open to the public. Tomorrow, Saturday, 11:20 practice open to the public. They're off on Sunday and then 11:20 again on Monday. It's Mikey and Bob here on 96.1 KISS. Our buddy Kenny, who has been going to just about every day of Steelers training camp this year. You know, he was on the news, local news, saying he wanted to get Aaron Rodgers autographed.
1: Yeah, yeah.
0: Kenny is back at Steelers training camp for his third day this week.
1: Third day in a row.
0: He said, I almost had Aaron Rodgers autographed yesterday, but he skipped right over me. But I have gotten Omar Samuel Jr., Rico Dowdle, Drew Aller, Michael Pittman Jr., Patrick Queen. Hey, Kenny's out there getting some good autographs. Hell yeah, Kenny.
1: Kenny gets out there early, man.
0: Aaron Rodgers, go see Kenny, man.
1: Man,
0: come on, Rodgers. Been out there for 3 days.
1: Yesterday, he was out there at 4 in the morning waiting.
0: Let's get to this WPXI story that they ran last night. There was a funeral home in York, Pennsylvania that got an interesting delivery. And you're thinking, funeral home, this guy do with like dead bodies or body parts or something.
2: A shocking delivery. Workers at a Pennsylvania funeral home couldn't believe their eyes when nearly 30 pounds of marijuana showed up on their doorstep.
0: My God.
1: 30 pounds of weed?
0: I'm going to say something right now that usually never comes out of my mouth.
1: Okay.
0: That's too much weed. It's too much weed.
1: Too much?
0: Dude, that's too much.
1: Too much?
0: That's too much weed right there. I mean, for one person, yeah. I mean, a couple people, you can get it done.
3: I assumed it was a package of urns, and they're heavier in weight.
0: Yeah, urns. You would think heavy boxes of urns. You don't expect 30 pounds of weed to be sent to the funeral home, especially since you can't, like, order 30 pounds of weed online and have it shipped.
1: Weird to show up at a funeral home.
0: Especially Pennsylvania. Like, our laws here, we're still, like, medical. We're not full-blown weed yet here in PA.
2: She handed the package over to the funeral director and almost forgot about it.
3: And next thing I know, Todd pops around the corner and he said, it's drugs.
0: Old Todd working.
1: Hey, Todd, your urns are here. Here, take the box of urns back with you.
0: Todd opens it up, and he's like, 30 pounds of that sticky, icky. Oh, Todd's been waiting. Again, a funeral home in York, PA got mailed 30 pounds of weed.
2: Almost 30 pounds of pot sealed up tightly.
4: I've not had 27 pounds of marijuana in my hands ever. So, it was a first-time experience and confused and not sure what to do with it.
0: I mean, there's not many people that have had 27 pounds of marijuana in their hands at one time.
1: Didn't know what to do with it.
0: I mean, like, Bob, have you ever had 27 pounds of meat in your hand at one time? You know, like, go to the store, you're holding slabs of meat or anything like that? Yes, you have.
1: Yeah. I've probably had 27 pounds of meat in my hands.
0: Really?
1: Yeah.
0: I don't think I've ever had 27 pounds is a lot of meat. You think you've had 27 pounds of meat? Okay.
1: Yeah.
0: You've had some meat parties without me or something?
1: I've been known to
0: grill a little bit.
1: Handle some meat.
0: All right, let's get to some more of the funeral home that got almost 30 pounds of weed in York, PA.
2: The package addressed to Jennifer Schaefer.
0: Oh, Jennifer works there. It's Jen's weed, maybe. We'll hear from her.
2: At York County's Hefner Funeral Chapel and Crematory.
0: All right, so here's Jen.
5: Oh, well, I was immediately like, oh my gosh, I'm not at work today, and this box shows up with my name on it with 20-some pounds of marijuana in it. I was like, I did not do this.
0: Jen,
1: we got a package for you.
0: Hey, Jen.
1: Jen's just an office lady there.
0: She wasn't working that day, and she's like, what? Oh, what? Came for me?
1: I didn't order anything.
0: Hey, listen, any local Pittsburgh funeral homes, if this ever happens to you.
1: If this happens.
0: Definitely call the cops. Wink, wink.
1: Wee-oo, police, are here.
0: Yeah, call the cops. If you get a bunch of weed at a funeral home or any other business sent to you, call the police. Don't give it to anybody.
1: Don't, whatever you do.
0: Don't do that.
1: Uh-uh.
0: That's illegal. Wink, wink. All right. We have brand new Ariana Grande songs. We're playing at the top of the hour. Her album is out today, and also, breakfast power rankings.
1: Huge list.
0: Maybe the biggest list of
1: all
0: time.
1: It's a big list.
0: That's coming up around 7:55. It's Mikey and Bob.
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1: Hey guys, Meat Man Mike here. Reason I'm saying that is because I'm about to check on my briskets in the smoker.
0: Oh my gosh.
2: Early morning meat.
0: An early morning meat check, you know?
2: Buddy.
0: Gotta do it.
1: Anyway, this is my first talkback message sending in to you guys.
0: Welcome to the party.
1: Long-time listener, though, and thoroughly enjoy the show.
0: Oh, my gosh. Meat Man, you're in.
1: Couldn't help but notice how excited Mikey got this morning about donuts.
0: Oh, love donuts.
1: So I don't believe I've ever heard you guys power rank your top donuts, so I think I'm going to need to hear that. Mine, personally, is going to be a Bavarian cream. There ain't nothing better than that, I think. Thanks, guys.
3: Bavarian cream,
2: not
3: right.
2: Bad pick.
0: No, we've power ranked our donuts before. I got maple glazed as my number one donut of all time.
2: I got the Long John, but chocolate glaze on top and vanilla frosting.
0: That's
2: on
0: a
2: the
0: good
2: inside.
0: Donut right there. That is a really good donut there, Bob. All right, we got to get to this power ranking by request.
4: Hi, Making Bob. I was just eating a toasted sourdough everything bagel with salted butter, and I just thought it was so good. And then it made me wonder, have you and Bob ever power ranked your favorite breakfast foods? Are you more sweet people? Do you like more savory in the morning? Does it depend? Okay, bye.
0: That's a big list.

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1: Top five favorite things for breakfast, Bob. Number five for you.
2: Waffles!
1: Wow! They got little syrup pockets in it, right?
2: A little bit.
1: Do you get crazy with it, or do you just try to get syrup in every...
2: In pocket.
1: That's what I try to do, too. Keep it in the pocket. Number four.
2: Bacon!
1: Wow, bacon boy over there. Number three favorite breakfast food.
2: Omelet with cheese.
1: Okay! All right! Love a good omelet.
2: I'm a pretty good omelet maker too. I have that skill. I'm a damn good omelet maker.
1: You really can make omelets?
2: Hell yeah.
1: Oh, I can.
2: I'm a wizard with it, man. I can do a.
1: You put stuff in it too.
2: Yeah, I can do a single fold. I can do a single fold if I'm doing like three eggs. I can do a double fold where it's like.
1: I've known you my entire life, man. Basically, I never knew you. I know you eat omelets. I know you like omelets. I didn't know you were an omelet man.
2: Yeah, I can make them.
1: Number two?
2: Number two. Give me an everything bagel with cream cheese.
1: Okay. And this is Big Bob's number one breakfast of all time. French toast.
2: Whoa, bud.
3: Boom, boom.
1: Yeah. Woo!
4: Piece of bread or French toast sticks? Like what? Or does
2: like if I had to choose?
4: Does it even matter?
2: It doesn't matter.
4: But if you did have to choose.
2: I homemade French toast with bread, yeah.
4: Okay, like the bread, not the sticks?
2: I'm talking like dipping it more than having it at home is way better.
4: Yeah.
1: Making them at night. All right, my top five favorite breakfast. Number five, give me cheesy scrambled eggs.
2: Okay.
1: Is it going to make me poop? Yep. Mm-hmm. Do I care? Nope. Number four, veggie omelet.
2: Oh!
1: Let me get some veggies. Bring them over to your house.
2: What
1: Cook
2: kind
1: me
2: of veg?
1: Up a veggie
2: what
1: omelet.
2: Kind of veg are we talking?
1: Everything,
2: you don't care?
1: Everything, man.
2: Really?
1: Throw mushrooms in there. Throw tomatoes in there. Just throw
2: I like tomato. Yeah, a little
1: load
2: tomato.
1: Load it up with veggies. Number three, favorite thing for breakfast, sausage patty. Not links.
2: No links?
1: No. Sausage links kind of, they can be weird looking, you know? They get weird looking.
2: I like when the patty's a little burnt, not like crispy, but just a little crust on it.
1: Yeah. I need syrup with my sausage patty, though. Like when you have a whole breakfast thing going, a whole breakfast concoction, and you got syrup on something and a little leaks over to the sausage patty.
2: There can be a bad sausage patty, though.
1: Absolutely, there can.
2: If you buy one at like a restaurant or something, they bring you a sausage patty and it's like limp and like moist, like super moist. I don't like that.
1: But you know what? I think you can screw up sausage links a lot worse than you can screw up sausage patties. Because to me, one out of every four sausage links just looks like a turd. Number one. Wait, no.
2: I think you're at two.
1: Number two, donuts. Just all. I'm not even gonna get specific. It's the full category of donuts. Like maple glaze is my favorite, but I don't have a bad donut at all. My number one favorite breakfast thing, though, it didn't even make your list, and it's number one on
2: what
1: your list
2: it?
1: Too. You probably didn't even think of it. It's coffee, bud. Coffee. Something we have every single day of our lives, Bob.
2: Hey, you're right.
1: Our day doesn't start without it. It is the best thing for breakfast.
2: You're right.
1: It's the only thing I need for breakfast. I love my coffee. Here's a brand new Ariana Grande song.
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0: Steelers back in Latrobe.
1: Steelers
0: camp again today. Camp again tomorrow, and then they're off on Sunday. It is Mikey and Bob on 96.1 Kiss. Pirates lost last night. Gregory Soto comes in the ninth and blows it. They lose 3-2. They're back at 500 now. 55 wins, 55 losses. Watch out.
1: Hey, not great.
0: Trade deadline's coming up on Monday. 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Paul Skeens pitching for the Buccos tonight out in Cincinnati. It is Mikey and Bob on 96.1 Kiss. Let's get to some of your talkback messages. 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
2: What's up, Bessie Boo-Boos? So, catching up on this week's podcast. Very animal-heavy, actually. Not going to lie. I love it.
0: Yeah.
2: I'm house-sitting this week. And this dog, he's wonderful. He's great. Mm-hmm. But his butt, not so much. It's kicking.
0: Kicking.
2: He knows how to clear out a room with his farts.
0: Wow.
2: Okay, bye.
0: That's kind of rough if you're dog sitting and you're like staying in the house.
1: You're stuck, you know? Taking care of the dog.
0: The dog's nervous.
1: It's just stinking it up.
0: Where's my parents? Where's my family?
1: I can't control it.
0: Nervous farts for a dog. You know, hey.
1: I've been there.
0: You've been there for nervous farts?
1: Yeah.
0: All right, let's get to another talkback message here.
3: Hi, guys. Stacy from Ambridge.
0: Love hearing from Stacy from Ambridge.
3: Apparently, there's a new showdown happening in the Berg. We have fart. By the way, I'm in Aunt Kaka mode right now.
0: Wait, what's going on here? Stacy from Ambridge is in. Wait, she said we have a battle in the Berg, and then she said we have fart. And
1: let
0: then
1: her go.
0: Yeah, okay.
3: And then we have Earth following him and changing fart into Earth. And now fart is coming back and changing Earth back into fart. Love yas.
0: I
1: don't want to be that high.
0: I have absolutely zero clue what she's talking about. Fart in Earth? I do.
1: I don't want to be that high. I don't want.
0: What is happening?
1: Farts in Earth, man. Fart chasing Earth and Earth.
0: Farts in Earth.
1: Chasing farts.
0: I wonder if the dog sitting dog's name is Earth. after planet Earth. And Earth won't stop fart. Maybe Stacy from Ambridge knows the dog sitter.
1: Oh, man.
0: We're connecting show friends here, right? Maybe that's what it is. All right. It's a Friday. Let's do a round to say something nice coming up, okay? Let's get some positivity going into the weekend. There's a lot of I feel like a lot of us had a rough week this week,
1: right? Like a long week.
0: Long week.
1: It did.
0: I had some
1: really
0: bad stuff. You know, my father-in-law was in the hospital like a lot of the week. And it's just, I feel like a lot of people had a meh week. Let's turn it around. You got something nice to say about somebody? Send us a say something nice message through the iHeartRadio app. We'll do a round of that coming up around 8:25. Also, brand new Ariana Grande songs at the top of the hour all day today for New Music Friday here on 96.1 Kiss. 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

0: gosh.
1: Dogs got canned.
0: And I just want to give a shout out to Riverside Vet in North Huntington.
1: Riverside Vet in North Huntington. You're making the show because you treated Dawn from Trafford nice.
0: And Dr. Elysius and her staff, they were wonderful with me, very caring. I had like a small breakdown and they just were amazing.
1: Understandable.
0: And I can already tell that they love my dog Rocket, and when he has his surgery, he'll be well taken care of. Highly recommend them. Anybody looking for a good vet who's reasonable and caring, go see them.
1: All right, Dawn from Trafford, you're the best. All the best to you.
2: Thinking of you, Dawn.
1: Yeah, absolutely. Say something nice. Say something nice. You can always send your say something nice messages through the free iHeartRadio app, and maybe you'll make the show. It's Mikey and Bob.

0: Hey, we were just doing a round to say something nice, and our friend Dawn from Trafford sent us a message. Her dog's got cancer. She was shouting out to the vets who are taking good care. Let's get to this message.
1: Hi, Gabessie Boo-Boos. I have another one because I'm catching up on this whole week's podcast.
0: Okay.
1: So this is for Dawn from Trafford. Does Dawn order from Box's Pizza? Whoa. I'm just really curious, and that's all I need to know. Okay, thanks, bye.
0: All right, Dawn from Trafford, we need to know if you order from Fox's Pizza. I think somebody maybe at Fox's Pizza is making a connection that they are giving you the pizza.
2: Are you the Dawn?
0: Are you the Dawn from Trafford?
2: Are you that Dawn?
0: I don't know, man. Listen, people are on our show, and they're just regular people like me and Bob are, and next thing you know, maybe you recognize the voice. Some go, wait a minute here, you know?
2: Fox's Pizza.
0: I'm sure there's been
2: that Dawn.
0: There's been a person or two who has stopped Raccoon Tim probably and said, wait a minute here. There's a guy that sounds like Raccoon Tim.
2: Yep.
0: I am at a reptile show right now. It's him.
2: Happens to Crazy Italian Guy all the time.
0: Oh, yeah, it does. By the way, we'll get to Crazy Italian Guy. He was yelling in Greenfield yesterday, the home of Steelers head coach, of course, Mike McCarthy. We'll get to Crazy Italian Guy around 9:10. Speaking of Mike McCarthy, now earlier we were playing in the show yesterday. He was going down the six fundamentals of Steeler football, right? He was asked yesterday also about Aaron Rodgers and, you know, how that's all going and everything like that.
3: It's been fun. I mean, it's been awesome. But, the big thing is really for him and I is how we're connected and engaged with everybody else. I'm not as concerned about being on the same page with Aaron. It's make sure the whole group's connected.
0: Yeah, that's good to hear, right? It's just not him and Aaron. He's just like, we are a collective unit here.
2: He knows him and Aaron are good.
0: Oh, man.
2: It's bringing everybody else in.
0: Are we going to be okay this year, man?
2: To the circle of friends.
0: Like, are we getting past the first round? Are we making playoffs get past? Is this a year?
2: To seven,
0: oh,
2: buddy.
0: My gosh, man. It's exciting, right?
2: One meow at a time.
0: By the way, speaking of Aaron Rodgers, let's get to this message.
4: Hey, Mikey and Bob. It's Teacher Steve from Mars. I've been kind of following along during summer break from school. Hope you guys have had a good one. We're getting ready to start school here in a couple weeks.
2: Oh,
4: but
2: man.
4: With the start of Steelers training camp, it means we get to hear one of my favorite things is whenever Aaron Rodgers talks, you get to hear that lovely X-Files music behind it. It just cracks me up every time. Hope you guys are doing well.
0: We're doing good, Teacher Steve. Hope you're doing well, too. Because it's almost back to school time, bud.
2: It is.
0: But then you got to wonder, when the kids are back in school, what are we really teaching them? Aaron Rodgers.
2: Meow.
0: All right, so Steelers training camp is going on today, tomorrow. They're off Sunday, and then they're back at it again on Monday. All right, Crazy Italian Guy yelling things in Greenfield.
2: Yeah.
0: We'll get to that around 9:10. Your chance at $1,000 also around 9:10. And another brand new Ariana Grande song, top of the hour, around 9 a.m. It's Mikey and Bob.
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0: Spider-Man Brand New Day is out in theaters now. I saw it yesterday with my daughter Addison. It was pretty great. Definitely, like I said earlier, a lot of product placement, an annoying amount in the first like half hour of that movie. And there's one post-credit scene at the very end. It didn't really make me, as a Marvel fan, like lose my mind and go, whoa! It was just kind of like, all right, yeah, we know where this is all going,
1: dude,
0: right?
1: It's going to make so much money.
0: I know, it is.
1: It's going to make so much money.
0: It's going to end up being a $1 billion movie, I think, right?
1: Like, even, you know, they were saying the pre-sales were huge and through the roof, but I think just people going out to the movies all weekend.
0: A lot of word of mouth, I think, where it's like, hey, it's a pretty solid movie. Let me just tell you, dude, and I know I said this, I think, yesterday on the show, Tom Holland and Zendaya together, like, I mean, love is real. They're married in real life, but then
1: on
0: just,
1: and off screen.
0: Dude, it's
1: beautiful.
0: Oh, man.
1: Oh, it's beautiful.
0: Dude, John Bernthal, too, is such a good actor. That guy's incredible, man. You know, Punisher, obviously, in the Marvel Cinematic Universe. But, you know, he's been in a bunch of stuff. Walking Dead and The Bear. And he's just a great actor. We've been talking a lot about animals on the show this week, Bob. Which, you know, hey, it's Steelers training camp week. Why not talk about stullers and animals? But we were talking about how the first time we ever went to the zoo, you know, when our daughters were just really, really young. Got to take the kids to the first zoo trip, right?
1: Strollers, yeah.
0: And, you know, me and Bob stopped at the, we stopped at the monkey cage, and there was one monkey putting on a show for us, and me and Bob sat there and watched as our family and other families just kept on walking by. We sat there and left as the monkey, I think I said it on the show yesterday, was sharpening his own pencil, we'll call it. So let's get to this talk back message here brought to us by the Pavement Group.
2: I got a funny story for you boys about the Pittsburgh police scanner with the zoo.
0: Okay, yeah. Pittsburgh police scanner said that they had to kick a group of people out that were harassing the monkeys like that earlier this week.
2: So I was like a year and a half old, and my mom took me to the zoo. We were in the monkey exhibit, and we were going through, and apparently I saw one of the gorillas, and I started screaming, "Dada, dada, dada." Mm-hmm. Because I had this ABC book, I guess. And so who would have thought that would have bit her in the butt so hard, me screaming that in the middle of the exhibit.
0: Yeah,
2: great times. Great times. By the way, G is for gorilla.
0: All right. Hey, listen. That's learning right there.
1: It is. It's learning.
0: That's how we learn.
1: Yeah.
0: Okay?
1: Nothing
0: you get
1: wrong
0: the ABC book, G is for gorilla. Wow, you see a real-life gorilla, and all of a sudden, that gorilla from the book. Whoa. Wait a minute. These things are real?
1: Kids on high alert there.
0: Yeah, I think that's awesome. That's awesome. All right, let's get to a another talk back message here.
3: I don't think that monkey was sharpening his pencil.
0: Huh?
3: I think he was playing with his glue stick.
0: Oh, okay, no. Okay. I don't want it. I don't like it.
3: I'll see myself out.
0: Yeah, okay. That's, go ahead.
1: Hey, have a good Friday.
0: Yep. Hey, here's a brand new Ariana Grande song.
4: It's a really weird feeling. I mean, I've lived with the songs for so long, and I have my own opinions about them, like, you know, in my own brain. But putting them out into the world, and even putting out this song, Drop Dead, out into the world, and like...

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0: 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It is Mikey and Bob on 96.1 KISS. And it's time to get to the crazy Italian guy. You can follow him on Instagram at Nate the Crazy Italian Guy. He's one of our good friends for like a decade now. He just started listening to the show, and then we became good friends with him. Yep. And now he's on our show all the time.
1: He loves everything Pittsburgh, man.
0: He does. He is such a super yinzer. Nate the Crazy Italian Guy, yesterday, he posted on his Instagram a video of him in Greenfield, right? In Greenfield. That's where he wants the Stairway to Seven to start.
1: He's in the streets.
0: He's in the streets of Greenfield. This is Nate the Crazy Italian Guy on Instagram.
2: Finally, Mike McCarthy has come back to Pittsburgh. Crazy Italian Guy here in Greenfield,
1: so loud.
2: The home of our illustrious coach,
0: yelling.
2: The prodigal son has returned, and he's returned for one reason.
0: Yes.
2: To bring a seventh Super Bowl.
0: Yes.
2: To our great franchise.
0: Yes.
2: Camp has started with a real coach. Finally, not a cheerleader.
0: Whoa.
2: Not a friend.
0: Shots fired.
2: But a leader of men.
0: Whoa.
2: He had the ultimate draft. He's reunited with Aaron Rodgers.
0: Wow.
2: And the Steelers on the roster are hungry. They're hungry for playoff victory.
0: Yes.
2: A return to glory.
0: Get one.
2: That is what this year is all about. No fair weatherness. Let's go, Steelers!
0: He's 101, man. Nate the Crazy Italian Guy yelling his ass off.
1: He's just in the neighborhood.
0: In the middle of Greenfield yesterday. You can see the video, Nate the Crazy Italian Guy on Instagram. Here's your chance at $1,000. Good luck.
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0: Hey, Stacy from Ambridge is back on here to try to clarify what she was talking about a little bit ago on the show. She was telling us about fart.
1: Oh, yeah, fart
0: and then earth.
1: Yeah, fart and earth.
0: All right, hold on. Stacy's back here.
2: Hi, Stacy from Ambridge. Calling to clarify yesterday's message.
0: Yeah, fart and earth.
2: This is a, like, turf war going on.
0: A turf war between fart and earth?
2: Between graffiti artists.
1: Whoa!
0: Oh, okay. Now we're making more sense. Fart and earth, turf war, they're graffiti artists. Okay, I don't know earth. I know fart, though.
1: I've seen fart. Yeah.
0: Well, I've never seen fart, but I've seen fart's tag before.
1: Yeah.
0: Which, it's a great name for graffiti artists. You're just tagging fart all over the city. Who cares? You know, it gives the city some character, a little fart here and there.
2: And the one goes by the name of Fart, and the other one changes Fart into Earth, and now Fart's retaliating, changing Earth back into Fart. This is not stuff that's made up of highness. It's really occurring.
0: Well, okay. All right, Stacy from Ambridge. You're the best.
1: Just to clarify, she wasn't... Yeah. That high. Like, it wasn't...
0: It sounded high to us when she was talking about fart and earth, but now, you know, clearer minds have prevailed now. And
1: yeah, it all makes sense.
0: We just realize it's just a Yinzer graffiti tag war. Hey, fart and earth out there.
1: Who's going to win?
0: Keep making the art, you know?
1: Yeah.
0: Keep making that good art for us out
1: there. Or
0: make
1: a collab.
0: Earth
1: farts? Earth. A mural, maybe.
0: Hey, I'd buy Earth fart gear. I would. It wouldn't fit me, but I'd want to buy it.
1: I want to live in a Pittsburgh where Earth and farts can coexist together.
0: I agree.
1: That's the vibe I want for Friday.
0: Love between fart and Earth.
1: That's the Pittsburgh I want.
0: Is fart maybe, you remember a show you used to watch growing up, Captain Planet, where they had wind, earth, fire, fart? That's a Captain Planet I want to be a part of. Maybe fart was wind. Let's get to another talkback message here.
3: Hey, human number 10, mashed potato ravioli lady here. Mm-hmm. Question for Mikey. I feel like you give off the vibe that you would like Dr. Pimple Popper videos.
0: That's a tough question.
1: My wife does.
0: I don't.
1: Oh, my gosh.
0: I don't really like Dr. Pimple Popper videos.
1: My wife will watch anybody pop anything.
0: Yeah.
1: Pull things out of people's ears.
0: Now.
1: Ingrown toenails.
0: Yeah.
1: Like, oh, my God.
0: I do kind of like that stuff.
1: I don't like any of it.
0: It doesn't give me, like, the feeling of watching, like, a power washing video, though. Like, power washing videos, I love watching those, you know? Cleaning videos, like, people cleaning rugs and stuff, love watching
1: those. You ever fall into car detailing videos?
0: Oh, my God. I love car detailing videos.
1: Like, where they stripe the carpet, too? Dude. Like, they get it so clean that they can stripe, like, the carpet inside?
0: When... the best car detail videos.
1: They bring the little brush out inside.
0: Oh,
1: and
0: I want one of them little brushes
1: get
0: so bad.
1: Everything.
0: Dude, I love when they find an old car in a barn.
1: Oh, yeah, I've seen that.
0: And it's like the big challenge. Like, and they make it look brand new.
1: Uh-huh.
0: Oh, yeah.
1: Wait,
0: what are we talking about here?
3: Have you ever watched Nate the Hoof Guy?
0: Nate the Hoof Guy?
3: It's this guy, and he, like, shaves and cleans off cow hooves. And I just caught myself, like, an hour into this

0: Neo and Akon this Sunday night out at Star Lake. Congratulations to John from Cannonsburg. Just won himself some tickets. Happy birthday, Evgeny Malkin.
1: My birthday, too.
0: Evgeny Malkin does not share a birthday with you.
1: Me and Gino?
0: Your birthday is New Year's Day.
1: On a Friday? Oh, my goodness.
0: Happy birthday, Evgeny Malkin. It is Mikey and Bob here on 96.1 KISS. Let's get to another talkback message here brought to us by One Team Media.
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0: Hi.
2: I was just going through the car wash this morning after dropping the kiddos off, and I can't help but think of you guys and your power rankings of things that you want to eat that you shouldn't eat, and the colorful soap in the car wash made your list.
0: Yeah, that was a good power rankings.
1: That soap smells so good.
0: I know, man. And listen, me and Bob got the Wetgo Unlimited passes.
1: Yep.
0: And you can just get unlimited car washes.
1: You can go through over and over again, sniff it all up.
0: Really? Like, you go through it one time, you're just like, you know what? Run it back. You go back, I got a little dirt on
1: let
0: you.
1: Me get some
0: run
1: bonus,
0: it back,
1: man. Let me get some bonus smells in
0: seriously,
1: here.
0: Seriously, I know. But, man,
1: that car
0: it's
1: wash
0: right.
1: Soap.
0: It looks delicious, right?
1: It does.
0: Like, I don't know. Do I want to drink it? Do I want to eat it with a spoon? Like car wash soap soup? I think I want to just drink. By the way, don't drink it. It's chemicals and you'll just die probably, so don't drink it, but it looks good.
2: Just wanted to share that, thinking of you, listening to the show. Have a great weekend. Bye.
0: All right, you were thinking of it, but you know, if you've never heard our top five before, this is one of the biggest power rankings I ever did in the history of the show, right? Top five things that we want to eat but can't.

0: 6-1, kiss.
1: Bob, I'm going to go first here. Top five things I want to eat that aren't really edible. Number five, rocks. There are some good-looking rocks out there. I'm just like, I bet that tastes... That looks like it tastes pretty good.
2: You just want to eat rocks?
1: Dude, like, you get a shiny rock or something like that. Yeah, it looks pretty good. Number four, candles. The smell? The texture?
2: They got to be delicious, right?
1: Get me away from certain candles smelling like vanilla birthday cake or something like that.
2: Just a taste.
1: Number three, thing that I want to eat that I probably shouldn't eat because it's not really edible. Give me the pink foam insulation, man.
2: Such a great pick.
1: The pink panther all over it. Get me up in the attic. Lock me in the attic for 2 days. Don't even give me food. I'll be eating that pink panther foam up there. Number two, thing I want to eat that I shouldn't. This was actually a problem a few years back. I want to eat dishwasher tablets. The pods.
2: Just pop them in your mouth. It's no gushers.
1: Dude, that's what it is. It's no gushers. It just looks like a fat ass gusher.
2: No gushers.
1: Don't eat them, by the way. By the way, don't eat it. Don't eat any of this. None of this.
2: Don't even think about it.
1: It's not number one, though. Number one thing I want to eat on my list that is not edible. I want to just have it in one of my hands and just mash it right in my face. Shaving cream. Oh my gosh, man. It just looks fluff. It looks like marshmallow fluff,
2: it
1: right?
2: It does. Keep them away from the shaving cream.
1: Seriously, keep me away.
2: He's wheezing the juice again.
1: Keep me away from the shaving cream. All right, here we go. Top five things that Bob wants to eat that aren't edible. Number five.
2: It's packing peanuts.
1: Oh, wow. Good one, man. Good one
2: just
1: right
2: pop
1: there.
2: Pop them in your mouth.
1: They're a little white.
2: Chewy.
1: Yeah.
2: They probably got a good chew to them.
1: Number four.
2: Gasoline. You ever get that whiff of gas when you're pumping? Yeah everybody's got it, right?
1: We all know.
2: Oh, it's so good.
1: A little taste, right?
2: Just a little sip. A little tang.
1: It
2: got a little zip to it.
1: It can't taste that bad.
2: Got a little zip.
1: If it smells so good.
2: Oh, it probably smells so good.
1: It smells so good.
2: Just a little taste.
1: I feel like we need to tell everybody don't drink gas, but man, does it smell good,
2: it
1: right?
2: It does smell good.
1: Number three thing that Bob wants to eat that he shouldn't.
2: Sunscreen.
1: Man. I don't know if I'm with you on that one.
2: The kid sunscreen
1: smells
2: like tropical.
1: Oh, okay.
2: I want to squeeze it into my mouth.
1: You want to use it as like a condiment?
2: Yeah.
1: Yeah. Put kid sunscreen on a glizzy.
2: Tastes like summer.
1: Number two.
2: The car wash goo, man.
1: What's the car wash
2: when you're going through the car wash and you get like the rainbow foam?
1: Oh man.
2: And it smells so good. It smells like candy, right?
1: You're right.
2: I just want to roll the window down and
1: that's such a good
2: squeeze the juice
1: that's
2: out the window.
1: It's very much like
2: a little taste, right?
1: It's very much like shaving cream kind of. It's shouldn't like white kind of foamy.
2: Oh, it smells so
1: rainbow-y.
2: Good.
1: Oh, man,
2: who knows what it tastes like? It's got to taste good, right?
1: Somebody knows. The number one thing that Bob wants to eat that is not really edible. Number one, Bob.
2: Granny hair. Where it's fluffy like cotton candy just sitting on their heads.
1: Yeah.
2: I'd love to go around and just be able to take a bite every now and then.
1: Okay.
2: I actually have to fight the urge when I get too close to a grandma.
1: You want to sneak up on a granny who's not expecting a big man to come up from behind and munch your hair?
2: Granny did her hair up for the day. She knows what she's getting into, making it look so delicious.
1: Well, I'd really like to eat some shaving cream, and Bob would really like to meet your grandma.
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0: Bob podcast brought to you by the C. Harper Auto Group. Get caught up this weekend on any shows that you missed from this week. And Bob, what would you like to name today's podcast? I love when you always give your little giggles like, ooh, here it comes.
1: Meow McCarthy and 27 pounds of breakfast sausage.
2: Meow McCarthy.
0: Meow. All right, that works for today's podcast. Steelers training camp, of course, today and tomorrow, and they're off on Sunday. Nate Bargatze, the comedian's playing the arena tonight. I think there's still a few tickets available for that. Buccos are in Cincinnati this weekend. Paul Skeens pitching tonight. On Saturday, it's the official opening of the Science of Speed at the Cayman Science Center. That is like the go-karts that go like 40 miles an hour. They got the racing simulators.
1: The racing track.
0: Food, drinks, all of it.
1: The go-karts are on.
0: Yeah.
1: Like the neon lights that wrap around it and everything. It's awesome.
0: It looks sick, especially at night. Like it is such a cool thing. Shout out to the Cayman Science Center, their Science of Speed exhibit. I mean, kids, adults, everybody's going to love going to that place. Weird Al is playing Star Lake on Saturday. Hell Neo yeah. And Akon on Sunday. Weird Al, man.
1: What a back-to-back at Star Lake.
0: That's a lot right there, right? Someone's getting pregnant. Weird Al, Neo, and Akon in one weekend?
1: Someone.
0: Someone 9 months from now has a child because of this weekend out at Star Lake. all right. We named the podcast. We did the show.
1: Say something nice, you know? Send us a message.
0: Actually, I started the show today by saying something nice to you. I said you have a really nice, fresh haircut that you got yesterday.
1: Yeah, man.
0: And I really love your flowery shirt you're wearing.
1: The Friday vibes are great.
0: It is. Hey, nice Friday. Everybody have a good weekend. Wonderful weekend. Yeah. And we'll die, everybody. I'm okay, Ryan Seacrest. Shows up right now. Bye.
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5: 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Three pickup lines that are working these days. 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

0: 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Ryan Seacrest here, Sissany and Tanya. I don't like my hair. It looks like someone sat on my head.
1: Oh.
0: I don't know who came over and someone sat on me.
1: It's also just the lighting in that area of your head.
2: Can't you run your fingers through and make it a little fluffier?
0: No.
1: How long does it take you to do your hair?
0: 12 seconds.
1: Wow.
0: That's why it looks like this.
1: That's impressive.
2: I think you look nice today.
0: Thank you for helping.
2: I do.
0: I found technology. I mean, this is obvious, that you can put a song on for your alarm. Right, because I was using those standard Apple phone alarms.
1: Right.
0: I thought, what a wonderful world. It's going to wake me up. Man, for the first 3 weeks, how wonderful to wake up to that vibe. Be careful, because then you start associating that song with waking up, and then you hear it so many times, it might burn you out on it, and that's dangerous with a great song that you love so much. All right, what's on the menu today? Are you single and going out this weekend? I hope you are. There's a dating expert that says these three pickup lines actually work.
1: Ooh.
0: Remember we were talking about how to get a number these days? Like, how do you get a number? Do you bump your phones together and it just transfers? Do you open up contacts and it plus and have them put in their name? Like, what do you do to get a number these days? These are the pickup lines that right now in today's times actually work.
1: I'm very curious to see what these
0: and
1: are.
0: And there's three. All right, so stick around for that.
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1: All right, quote of the day coming up here in a second. Right now, this is like real stuff. You're going out tonight and you're single and you want a pickup line. They say these actually work. There are three. First one. I couldn't help but notice you have a stunning smile and I couldn't leave without coming over to introduce myself. I think that's great.
2: You.
1: So then what do you do? Hopefully it works, right?
2: Is that how you would say it? Like with that tone? Can you please read it like as if you are actually going to do it?
1: All right. I'm sorry to bother you, but I couldn't help but notice you have a stunning, like most beautiful smile and I didn't want to leave without coming over to say hi. I'm letting you know that.
2: Wow, swoon!
1: I have more. I feel like
2: okay, keep going. Yeah. There's a few more.
1: All right, the next one. You are way too cute to be waiting alone. Can I buy you a drink? I don't love that one so much. They say these work.
2: That one's a little cheesy.
1: It's cheesy. All right, the final one, they say dating experts, dating coaches say these work these days. You look so familiar. Has anybody ever told you you look like insert celebrity name?
2: Oh, it's
1: good. He or she's my celebrity crush, so I had to come and say hi.
2: Ooh, telling them that their celebrity crush is a little direct, but
1: I think it's
2: I like good. The comparing them to a celebrity.
1: They're on record to be working these days. Today's quote: the people you attract reflect the wounds you need to heal.
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1: I would say we consider ourselves family here. Sisney, Ryan, Tanya with you. The back room, busy at work. Who's back there?
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1: 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There's Michaela.

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3: 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Coffee shops are having a moment in the dating sphere. 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
1: And I was just thinking about, you know, we hear all these stories about where people go on their first dates. Coffee shops are becoming the number one spot for first dates. I know people say, hey, let's meet and grab a coffee. Let's grab a drink casually. But they become, these coffee spots have become even more popular. I think Michaela, so if a guy asks you out, you're in the dating circle. If a guy asks you out for first date for coffee, is that attractive?
2: I actually like that idea. I feel like
1: what,
2: it's
1: what do you,
2: easy.
1: What do you like? Because breath and pooping happen.
2: It's not like instant. Well, I feel like if you get something to drink, it's easier to have a conversation rather than going out to dinner, deciding what you want to order. Sometimes people get self-conscious about that. I just feel like it's a little bit easier, and then you can go on a walk with your coffee after, you know? Ooh. I kind of like it.
3: The walk.
1: I think, you know, the atmosphere at coffee shop is kind of cool, but halitosis, I have to go potty, and my stomach starts to make noises. So I don't know. I worry about my body in this situation.
2: Is it a certain time that matters? Like maybe that's morning for you, but maybe this is afternoon.
3: Interesting.
2: You know?
1: Yes, I can't have coffee in the afternoon.
4: Also, you don't have to get coffee. You can get like a nice tea or like a shaken beverage.
1: So, all right. I was reading more about this. And even though it's becoming this more trendy thing to do, some women don't like it because they think it's men being lazy and not organizing a real effort. Like, Michaela, you thought it was casual and easy.
2: Yeah.
1: But some people say, we're not making enough of an effort.
4: Yeah, I wouldn't like that.
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1: 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Got listeners on hold here. I need some help sorting through some stuff, and we'll dive

0: 96.1 Kiss. Natalie is on the line here. How can we help you?
1: My husband and I were going to have a baby, and we're super excited about it, and we're going to have a boy, and we're working on names.
0: Okay.
1: My husband has one that he really likes, but it's the same name as an ex-boyfriend of mine. I kept thinking maybe, like, if time passed, just like over the last few days, I kept thinking maybe the thoughts of the ex would go away, but they haven't.
0: What's his name? What's the name?
2: We got to know the name now.
1: Oh, Jason.
2: Jason.
0: You can come up with another. I love Jason. You could be. Come on. There's enough Jasons out there.
1: It's hard to come up with a J name that you don't know someone who's had it.
0: Well, look, here's the thing. I think that you need to just move on with the name, tell them the story, and you can find another name. I think it's a bad idea to do it later.
2: Why J?
1: Why J? We wanted to use the first initial J because we both have grandfathers with J.
0: Natalie, take the advice or not, but I think it's better to say something now. Good luck and keep us posted. Let us know how it goes.
2: Good luck.
1: Thank you so much.
0: All right, bye.
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Hailey Bieber has been receiving far more criticism than she deserves online, with haters picking her apart for singing.

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1: 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Alex Warren fills the three spot. 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

0: 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Seacrest with you, Sissy and Tanya. Have you heard of the latest love trend? It's called micromancing.
1: Yeah, right? Micromancing.
0: Like romancing, micromancing.
1: Uh huh.
0: Are you already doing it? Are you micromancing?
1: If you're not doing it yet, you should.
0: So you want it? This is a good thing?
1: This is a good thing.
0: Sounds like a bad thing.
1: No, I think it's necessary.
0: That's coming up.

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2: All right. The latest love trend is called micromancing, like romancing, but micromancing. Disney tells me it's a good thing. What is it?
3: I think so, too, because grand gestures are out and small, meaningful acts of love are in.
2: I am down.
3: Thus the name micromancing. So it's all the little things that you can do for your partner that just kind of go a really long way. Maybe remembering their coffee order, sending them a perfectly timed meme, a little like thinking of you text just out of the blue. These are all cute,
2: I got mine,
3: romantic little things that you could do. And they don't have to be over the top all the time. These big moment, hot air balloon type of romancing. What's yours?
2: So mine, if and when it shall happen, hypothetically, I would have this person's favorite snack packed in the glove compartment, surprise them when we're in traffic and it's getting a little stressy. Mm. Hey, you know what I put in the glove compartment?
3: Mm.
2: Knowing this moment might happen? Combos.
3: Cute. That is cute. See, these are the things.
2: Because everybody loves combos.
3: Yeah. I love it.
2: I would freshen it up every day.
3: Well, that's
0: thing. Wow.
2: Put it in, take it in. You don't know when that's the beauty, is you don't really know when it's going to happen.
3: Cute.
2: How about that? You're just waiting for the right moment. You don't rush the moment. Wow, I love micro-romancing.
3: Now, milestone moments still need to happen, but the micromancing is daily. That's just like keeps the spark alight daily.
2: If you remember one takeaway from this show, micromance yourselves or your friend.
3: Yeah, I know.
2: Your partner.
3: Send that text right now.
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1: Have you ever left something behind in an Uber? I'm guessing purse, a phone. There's a list that's just come out over the last year of the most unique things.
2: These are the most unique lost and found. So this is not going to be like your phones, your wallet, your keys. This is going to be random stuff. And the list was long. There's like 50 items on this list. So here are the most memorable ones. A mannequin head with human hair.
1: Why is that unique?
2: Why is that
3: so weird?
2: That is very strange.
1: Well, sometimes you don't travel alone.
2: Okay, how about this one? Shrek ears.
3: Weird.
2: Somebody left divorce papers behind.
1: This one
2: is a tragedy as a mother, breast milk, because you work so hard to pump that milk out. And if I would have left that in Uber, I would have.
1: Do you think they got the breast milk back? That seems like something the driver would definitely want to get back.
2: I would hope so. But sometimes you don't realize it because then they'll go pick up somebody else and somebody else
3: in your
2: and
3: car
2: like
3: for hours.
2: Yeah, who knows? A live turtle.
1: I'm not surprised.
2: And how about 10 live lobsters?
1: They're all very slow.
2: How like, do you guys, get forget out of the this?
1: But they're slow.
2: I think they're all in there with their seatbelts on.
1: A live turtle, not moving fast. Well, we've all lost something, left something. However, I do consider it to be one of the greatest inventions of our time.
3: Yeah.
1: Ubering.
2: Yeah.
1: And do you know that Uber Eats will bring you things from the store that aren't Eats?
3: Yes.
2: Yes. Oh. I've had eyelashes delivered to me.
1: I've never done that. There's always a weekend ahead.
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Caller on the line had a big birthday recently. Her boyfriend did nothing. Her question is, did she waste the last 2 years of her life with him? That's coming up. Stand by for that.

0: 96.1 Kiss. Ariana, you there?
1: Hi, yeah, I'm here.
0: Tell us what happened.
1: I just turned 30 a couple weeks
0: ago. Happy birthday. Congratulations.
1: Thank you. I'm feeling great about it. But my boyfriend did nothing. And I'm like, have I wasted 2 years with this person because they did absolutely nothing for what I think is a pretty big birthday? We went to dinner the Saturday before, but we never like called it a birthday dinner. I kind of waited the day of for flowers or something. That night he said like happy birthday, and it just gone all day without saying anything until then. So I just started crying. I honestly think he forgot and maybe saw it on the calendar or something.
0: Is he narcissistic?
1: I don't think so. It seemed like he just forgot, but like, I'm not the most vocal about my birthday, but we've been together 2 years. He knows that it happens this month. So
0: yeah.
1: Like, I don't.
0: And you're 30?
1: I don't really. Yeah. So I don't really see why he forgot like completely that it was coming up. And it just really hurt.
0: You have to make a choice here at this intersection. You give him a pass or it's a red flag that really means something. Maybe file the red flag away and monitor, but it's a big deal to me.
2: Yeah, I think so too.
0: All right.
2: Milestone birthday.
0: Good luck with this. Thank you for bringing it up to our attention.
1: Thanks so much.
0: Okay, bye.
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0: 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All right, guys, that's going to do it for us. Have a great Friday, great weekend.
1: You too.
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From the new album Petal out today, Ariana Grande, Stay. It's an iHeartRadio New Music Friday all throughout the day here on 96.1 Kiss. Tall Kathy back in with ya. Got Neo and Akon tickets. 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

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That's green. Make sure you get that in by 2:55 for your chance to win a grand this hour. They say

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former President Barack Obama every year puts out like a list of his summer reading, things he's watching, things he's listening to. And Noah Kahan's song Doors from The Great Divide ended up making the Obama playlist yesterday. Noah pretty pumped about that his fake phone call during his show in Texas last night was to the former president. So you see he was pretty pumped about that. Sabrina Carpenter's coming up next. It's 96.1 KISS. As you

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1: It's Haas Tour, Sabrina Carpenter, for your Friday. A beautiful Friday indeed here in Pittsburgh. And it's Tall Kathy on 96.1 KISS. So happy to be here with you. This is something you might want to check out this weekend if you're going to be out and about. Science of Speed opens up tomorrow over at the Cayman Science Center. Almost at Carnegie Science Center, but nope. Slap on the wrist, Kathy. I have to catch myself from not calling Acrisure Heinz Field from time to time, too. We all do it. But anyways, Science of Speed is this new immersive and interactive exhibit that has a multi-level electric kart racing track. It's inside of the old Sportsworks building, and it looks like it's going to be pretty amazing. So that opens up tomorrow. The Science of Speed going to be open 7 days a week. But here's the thing. For the older kids, Thursdays through Saturdays, they're going to stay open until 11 o'clock. That's for the 18 and over crowd. So, yeah, something you might want to add to the old Pittsburgh to-do list.
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Her song, Oh Well, coming up here at 3 o'clock.

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Ariana Grande, Oh Well, from the new album Petal, out today. It's an iHeartRadio New Music Friday here on 96.1 Kiss. How's it going? It's Tall Kathy. We got a lot coming up this hour. We got commercial-free music. Your last chance to win tickets to Sunday's Neo and Akon show at Star Lake. That'll be hitting you around 3:30. And up here in about 6 minutes, a little over, another keyword's on the way to win $1,000 on this Friday. Told you, all the good stuff. We got you. We'll hook it up here on Kiss.

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It's Tall Kathy. Hi. 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I know you want to go. So don't go anywhere, because your chance to win tickets will be up in about 7 minutes. Looks like

96.1 Kiss. Congrats to Beth from Elizabeth. She just got my last pair of tickets for Neo and Akon Sunday at Starlight, man. It's going to be just like hanging out at Matrix and Station Square again on 50 Cent drink night. If you know, you know. So Neo and Akon Sunday at Starlight. 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

We're celebrating Ariana Grande and her new album, Petal, out today on an iHeartRadio New Music Friday. So if you haven't heard yet, we got another song from that, Big Feelings, coming up here at 4 o'clock. So until then, Sienna Spiro, Die on the Hills. 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

0: It's 96.1 Kiss. 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
1: They say the holy water's watered down, and this town's lost its faith. 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

Well, whether you're going out or staying in, you got some good options this weekend. Harry Styles, Air American Girls, is Tall Kathy on Pittsburgh's 96.1 Kiss. So if you're staying in on the couch with the pizza, Devil Wears Prada 2 streaming now on Hulu. So if you haven't seen that yet, you can watch it. You also got the Pirates on your TV as they're out of town taking on the Reds this weekend. Tonight's first pitch going down at 6:10. Now, if you're heading out tomorrow, Steelers practicing at St. Vincent in Latrobe at 11 a.m. Weather's going to be beautiful for that. Over on

0: Butler Street in Lawrenceville. Lawrenceville Art Crawl's going on tomorrow out at EQT Park. Tacos and Tequila Festival's tomorrow. Nate Bargatze in town tonight for his second show at PPG Paints Arena. So, yeah, it's bumping around Pittsburgh this weekend. So, go do something. Like I said, whether you're staying out or staying in, you got options. New Spider-Man movie's out, too. 96.1
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your Friday as you're hopefully shutting down shop if you haven't done so yet to get the weekend rolling. 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We got new Ariana Grande from her album Petal on this iHeartRadio New Music Friday up at 5 and another chance to win $1,000 hitting around 5:10.

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Made You Love Me, Ariana Grande on an iHeartRadio New Music Friday, celebrating the new album Pedal out today. I'm still sad that tour isn't coming to Pittsburgh, but, you know, it's pretty much sold out. 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

0: 96.1 KISS, Pittsburgh's number one hit music station. Saw Kathy here, and it's a shame that the Pirates aren't in town tonight because look at it! Just look at it outside! You should go do something outside tonight. But Pirates going to be on the road in Cincinnati taking on the Reds. They did lose last night 3-2, so hopefully that's not the case tonight. Your first pitch coming up at 6:10.
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11: 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Dwight Howard and Coach Nick Young bring the L.A. 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

right. I was just reading that gas prices are probably not going to dip down anytime soon. As a matter of fact, they're probably going to go up. Like, we might be seeing gas towards $5 a gallon come fall. That's so annoying. So we'll get you $1,000 to take care of that problem coming up around 6:10. And a new song from Ariana Grande's album, Petal. We'll play you the title track coming up at 6 on this iHeartRadio New Music Friday on 96.1 KISS.

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Ariana Grande, Petal on the iHeartRadio New Music Friday. 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
34: Hey, we're so excited for tonight. 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
35: They say the holy water's watered down, and this town's lost its faith. Our colors will fade eventually, so if our time is running out, day after day, we'll make the mundane a masterpiece. Oh my, my, oh my, my love, I take one look at you, you're taking me.

Chicago yesterday, and man, he was so good live. He brought out 5 Seconds of Summer, and they sang She Looks So Perfect, so good. Sombra coming to PPG Paints Arena November 12th, in case you want to get tickets for that one. And you can tune in and watch the rest of the Lollapalooza live stream throughout the weekend. If you got Disney Plus, you can check it out there. The headliners tonight, Charlie XCX, Smashing Pumpkins, Major Lazer. So yeah, a little something to tune in and check out tonight if you got nothing else to do. It's 96.1 KISS.

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0: Elite preseason is heating up. The most competitive basketball league on earth is on CBS this Sunday. Dwight Howard and Coach Nick Young bring the L.A. Riot against Jonathan Simmons and the Houston Righands in a must-win game for both teams. 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

Break will kick your butt, but we've made it to the weekend, so I hope you're able to get out and do something fun. We'll get you some money to do something super duper fun. 710, 810, and 910, you can still win $1,000 with Justin tonight. And also, we got more new Ariana Grande music on the way. We'll play another song from Pedal Up at 7. Love means bye. Have a great weekend. It's 96.1 Kiss.

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0: 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That's new music on Kiss. Happy Friday night. 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

One of my favorites, Titanium on Kiss. It's Justin. Happy Friday. Happy New Music Friday once again. More new Ariana Grande coming up later on tonight. But right now, Somber, Zara Larsson, Shaboozey, Olivia Rodrigo, Justin Bieber, and more coming up.

0: That's new Justin Bieber, Speed Demon, on New Music Friday right here on Pittsburgh's number one hit music station, 96.1 KISS. Happy Friday night once again. Justin with you. Hopefully you had a great week and a great night in store for yourselves. Steelers training camp continued earlier on today in Latrobe, day three, practice number three. And they'll have their final acclimation period practice tomorrow. And then we'll finally be putting the pads on come Monday of next week. Tomorrow, though, they will be announcing the Steelers Hall of Honor class of 2026. That's always a great moment, a great day across Steelers Nation. And I'm banking on a few names getting in this year, but I don't want to say them over the air because, well, I don't want to jinx a damn thing. Make sure you get to Latrobe this year if you don't have any plans to yet, because where else do you have to be? It's Steelers camp, baby. 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

0: Sooners Big Three season is heating up. The most competitive basketball league on earth is on CBS this Sunday. Dwight Howard and Coach Nick Young bring the L.A. Riot against Jonathan Simmons and the Houston Righands in a must-win game for both teams. Then all-time leading Big Three scorer Earl Clark and the DMV Trilogy battle Montrezl Harrell, Coach Dr. J, and the one-seed Chicago Triplets in a must-win game for the Trilogy. 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